I used to smoke to get high, now I smoke to get vibes. I used to tote the semi, I still tote the semi. I used to walk a thin line, now I'm walking Shanghai. I used to fucking get tired, now I fuck her 10 times. She used to make me dick rise, now she make me ribeyes. She used to make me 6'9", now she make her friend try. She used to make me love her, now she make me realize. It's money over bitches till the day I desire. Keep it on the east side, keep it on the B side. I feel like Ivan Drago, if he dies, he dies. Find out where he resides and find out where he hides. Run up in that bitch like, hey, pop, pop, pop.

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You look like tea time. 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I close your sweet eyes. Shoot you in your head. Give your ass 3 eyes. And you still ain't see a fucking thing until you see 5. I remember.

0: till you see fire. I still don't know today, was he playing with the gun or was it an accident? But still, I just don't, I be wanting to ask him, but I never asked him out all these years, was that an accident or was he playing with the gun? So I never really found out about what, you know, what really went, what really happened with him in that shooting.
1: Hey, Ipsy. Yo.

0: Roma, comma, coma.
1: What?
0: Jamaica in Roma, comma, coma.
1: What?
0: Jamaica in Roma, comma, coma.
1: What?
0: Jamaica in Roma.

Though this season of her life had been cold, lonely, and tough, though she slipped back into a darkness she had hoped by now to have overcome, she had learned a beautiful lesson as she kissed her girls goodbye and thanked them for getting her out the house. That maybe...

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But for the first time in a long time, she believed that one day she would again feel the sun. She must be patient. She must have faith in the seeds that are planted beneath the snow. She must hold on, and she must let go. She'll be all right. No riding shining armored knight. She will save herself this time. And in fact, tonight, she did confirm. The cold never lasts, my darling. It just teaches the heart

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1: Get it, buddy, and we'll see who gets it.
0: Come eat!
1: I'm tired.
0: Just come eat!
1: May not be in a minute, I promise. Stop.
0: Well, wake up!
1: Shut the door.

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0: just want to hate a nigga, you know what I'm saying?
1: This my cost.
0: Can you really want to hate you? Ain't no way.
1: Everybody think
0: I was in the process of her.
1: They don't want to be that.
0: Not too much. She ain't really.
1: Everybody telling me I need a change.

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1: Your call has been forwarded to an automatic voice message system. Or is not available.

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0: Jump down the deep. 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

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That money, they gon' label us the greatest regardless. We've been through worse conditions, so that made us the hardest. These niggas aiming like that made us a target. Pop back for the scraps, that's like 200 pages of charges. I'm riding with my fourth felony. I know niggas with bodies who talk pleasantly. 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
0: 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Ain't got bros, who get those? You got flows, I got mo and so far Latino. 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

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I was on the phone, we end up talking. 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

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And when I'm in that pussy, it's a better life. That's the only way I'm trying to end the night. It's my only chance, I better get it right.

0: they think, or saying something that they don't think, or showing something that they don't feel, or trying to give the appearance of feeling something that they don't actually. I said that, didn't I?
1: Yeah, but that's not acting.
0: Yes, it is.